0: Irola Irratia, 107.5 FM.
1: You're Jimmy, right? This is your house?
2: Sure is.
1: I'm Winston Wolfe. I solve problems.

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The eternal night is near. The dialogue remains. There are errors to be fixed. Missions to be fulfilled. I shall rouse the dead.

rap promotes violence and gangster rap does this and everything else. And I don't think gangster rap promotes violence at all. I think it's the person, you know. A song, a rap song, doesn't make a person go out and shoot people or go out and rape people and everything else. I think it's the person.

Dub music has carried on the underground scene for a long, strong period and always will.

The late middle 80s, anything that's got made, I mean, was rubbish. But Shaka still carried on playing dub music on the underground scene.